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You take a dive, cause you know that it's good already. It burns your eyes, so you know it's the first time. It's the first time.

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Hands up there. What's that?

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1: mit einfach guter Musik.
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3: One ticket, please. Lord have mercy, everybody's here. Hey, what's going on, man? Yeah, she's at home. Yeah, she's